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1: JJ, you get us every single morning right here, and you can get our podcast whenever you want. We take our favorite moments of every morning, cram them together into about a 30-

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0: One girl, the chick that left me at the restaurant, most of the time I was like, fine, it's your loss. Yeah. You're stupid. But I did did tell people that it didn't go to a second date because I thought she was gay.
1: Oh,
0: I told a lot
1: wow.
0: of people that. And when you start that on a college campus,
1: yeah.
0: it does spread. And I didn't just tell a couple people. I told a lot of people. Like at my
1: yeah, but like, doesn't that intrigue guys a little bit more?
0: I don't think so.
1: Oh.
0: And not at that point. Maybe now. It's a different world. This is a long, long time ago, you got to remember.
1: Yeah.
0: But I was just like, yeah, she's into girls, so I knew it wasn't going to work, so I just cut it off right there. and I didn't make it like, because I don't care. If you're gay, good for you. I hope you're happy. Yeah. I don't care. But I just made it seem like she would never date anyone else that was a male on that campus.
1: Mm-hmm.
0: And she's probably living a great, happy
1: life
0: right now.
1: Wow, you played the long game.
0: And then the one, I don't know if I can, let me think if I, how I can explain this, but I want your stories real quick too. 320-251-1047. You got done with the breakup and it was a petty moment for you. Not your proudest moment, not one you're probably going to tell your kids about now, but you got a little petty, maybe even a little vicious. How bad was it? Time to call. 320-251-1047. Let's get your stories on next.

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1: your love
0: is my drug.
1: I like your beard.
2: Too sexy for my love, too sexy for my love, love's going to leave me.

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1: musical history.
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